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0: I just want to confirm that the scene's secure.
1: Rescue Squad 33 has reported that the assailant has left. Police are still en route. Patient was hit with a tire iron. CPR is in progress.
0: Okay.

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Rental car facility at BWI. 7426 New Ridge Road, Cross Street, Stony Run Road. 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
0: 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Medic 26 is trying to reach you.
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Cross Street, Old Telegraph Road and Dorsey Road for a fall, respond, 01 Bravo.

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1: Responding engine 381, caller advised a guest called down and said to call an ambulance, unknown why. It's an approximately 55-year-old female, also stated they were drinking earlier. Police are in route.
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Autumn Lake at South Haven, 2700 South Haven Road, Cross Street, Ballast Way. 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

box 3602, engine 361, proceed cold to 1159 Frederick Douglass Street, Cross Street, President Street. Carbon monoxide alarm on 2 Bravo.

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0: Okay.
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1: Proceeding Engine 8-4, caller stated that she is locked out of the house on the second floor deck, no ladder. There's an access code in the notes.
0: Okay.

alarm 4080 Foxtrot, engine 73 with the eastbound assignment, engine 402. Medic 39, Tower 40 respond. Westbound US 50 in the area, Davidsonville Road. Heard a vehicle collision on 2 Charlie.

0: 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Please ambulance 409 on the call.
1: Okay, we'll place him on the call.

0: 50 westbound Davisville.
1: Sunny engine 7-3, reported to be two vehicles, a blue or gray Toyota, and a tractor trailer on the right shoulder.

0: Phoenix, that's at 402. It's westbound, close shoulder, just prior to the exit for 124.
1: Okay, you're fairly readable.
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Engine 73 eastbound, engine 402, medic 40 westbound. Respond to westbound US 50 between I-97 and 665 for a medical emergency diabetic issue on 2 Charlie.

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Box 1716, Enzo 171, proceed to 1511 Winterberry Drive, cross street of Cape Town Road. 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
1: 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Reports of physical, domestic, and a vehicle behind the 7-Eleven.

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Fox 2904, Engine 452, Meg 29, respond 1885, Rutledge Court. 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

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Early alarm sounding on 1 Bravo.

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1: On the engine, 3, 2, 1. Caller stated that her alarm went off, scared the dog, and went out into the backyard and is possibly down in one of the drainage ditches. She also advised there was no visible signs of flames or smoke when the alarm went off.
0: Dude,

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0: 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And we're able to recover the dog. 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

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Diabetic emergency, not alert, 2 Bravo.

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1: 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This was reported to have happened at another location earlier.

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0: 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We're adding Medic 1 and Medic 2. 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

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Cross streets of West Harmony Road and Bright Lane. 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

0: 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Engine 3 has two vehicles involved as well as a school bus with obvious damage to the school bus. We'll be out investigating.
1: Okay, Engine 3 1.

0: Battalion 3 Fire Alarm with the multiple units. Can you give us a tag, Chairman?
1: That's right. You get all units on the 329 box. You can switch to 2 Charlie. Correction, make it 2 Echo.
0: One fire alarm. Do we change the channel to Echo?
1: That's correct. It's going to be 2 Echo.
0: Okay, we got it.
1: Oh, the channel is going to be on 2 Echo.
0: Okay, copy 2 Echo.

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0: Not a crew command. Looks like we have about 15 to 20 uninjured with three. Looks like priority three so far.
1: One Echo, switch over to two Echo.
2: Engine 3-1 to Battalion 3. Thus far, we have three pediatric patients with minor injuries sustained and approximately two dozen other kids that are on the school bus uninjured.
3: Battalion 3 to Engine 3, are you able to control traffic? Do you need additional resources for traffic control?
2: See, at this point we've got at least eight cop cars here, so I think we can sustain with just police on scene.
3: Okay, can you confirm, do they have a school administrator in route?
2: I'm pretty sure, but I'll advise.

Box 3126, Engine 311, Medic 31, respond. 208 Water Fountain Court, Apartment 104, cross street of Rapid Waterway. 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

0: Engine 3-1 to fire alarm. If I haven't already said it, I'm going to go ahead and establish command. Command to Battalion 3.
1: Go ahead.
0: So far, we have a principal on location from the school that's next door. As I said, we got 3 patients and approximately 20 other uninjured children. At this time, the school transportation supervisor is on their way here to decide how to get these kids from the cemetery we're at to the school. The school is approximately 400 yards away, so it sounds like we may be planning to shut down the road and just walk all the uninjured kids to the school. Their discretion, I suppose.
1: And that can show up to the kids as well as transport them. I'm arriving now. We'll do a face-to-face.
0: Okay, we copy.

0: Battalion 3 fire alarm location, doing a face-to-face with the officer of Engine 3. You can go ahead and switch command to the battalion.
1: Problem, copy.
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1: We had the parallel volume, it's called 896 Central Avenue, EMS 3 is assuming medical.

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0: 40 on list point 09. Please turn around, base prayer.
1: Command to the units arriving. We're going to stage units on the right-hand side in front of the school bus that's damaged. Be the units in front of the school bus on the right-hand side, with the exception of the MAB. MAB, when you get close, call me and I'll advise.
2: Command, you're on 1 Echo. Medical box 439, rescue squad 4 ambulance 219, respond 1822, Arwell Court, Cross Street of Pioneer Drive, for hemorrhage on top of 2 Bravo.
1: Command to units, as you approach the scene, call command, I'll give you some parking directions. In general, we'll stay to the right-hand side in front of the damaged school bus.
3: Medical one's arriving.
1: Yeah, just in the line, past the school bus.
3: Can you repeat it, Chief? Our SME covered you up.
1: No problem. Be the right-hand side, and with all the other apparatus in front of the school bus.
3: 3C.
4: Map 6 for command.
1: Go ahead.
3: Chief, just so you're aware, we've had a slower response to call. We lost our siren.
1: Engine 3, we're tagging 3 copies. Go ahead and continue the scene.
3: Copy that.

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1: Command Safety 5, can you work on traffic? I want to make sure our companies are operating in a safe position. Kids are well off the road in the cemetery stage at this point.
0: Copy.
1: Command to fire 11.
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1: 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I'm getting the exact counts. Three of which are going to be trauma referrals. Two will be going to Hopkins. The third is still being determined by EMS-3. Those individual AMOs will give you their transport and particulars when they come up.
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Local box 329, engine T1, response 867 at Benjamin Bridge, Cross Street Cottage Farm Way. 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

0: Vincent is over. Medic 313 to Hover.
1: Alright, did I have a medic 311?

0: command a fire alarm, who's the VLS transport, additional transport? And you can put medic 1 on location if they're not showing such.
1: The additional transport was ambulance 7-9.
0: All right, copy. 7-9, let me know when you arrive. You'll have a priority 3 juvenile.
2: We on 7-9, okay.
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3: Okay, I'll be on the call.

Alcamox 1701 into 171 Medic 17, respond to CVS Pharmacy, 1500 Ritchie Highway, cross streets of Arnold Road and Baltimore Annapolis Boulevard. 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

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Truck 26, Battalion G4, respond. 235, Edge Creek Lane, cross street of Royal Oak Lane, for a gas odor on top of Tugel. Rescue Local 707, Davidsonville Road and Underwood Road for a motor vehicle collision with a pedestrian truck.

Rescue Local 707, Rescue Squad 7, Medic 6, EMS 2, Engine 5-1 with second ALS respond. Davidsonville Road in the area of Underwood Road for motor vehicle collision with pedestrian struck on top of 2 Bravo.

0: MAV 6 to Farnham on Bravo. The crew from Medic 6 is aboard the MAV. The medic should be knocked down.
1: We're aware, we're making the change. Level 707, Medic 40, respond with units en route. David Tethel Road in the area of Underwood Road for a motor vehicle collision on Talk Group 2 Bravo.
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0: 2-2-4-5. 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

0: Medic 2, 2 to Alpha, 10-year-old female category Charlie.
1: Command the fire alarm with an update. 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Medic 1 is still working with 1, and that child's parents have arrived on a destination for that child. In addition to those 3 kids, I have a total of 28 kids. I've had a conversation with the school board, as well as the school administration, and we are going to have to transport these 28 kids to a receiving facility. Unit 3 is working on a destination. The MAV can transport 10. 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
1: Do have a basement. No conditions in the basement. The 282 week man will be entering side alpha with 2 to investigate.

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0: Battalion Chief 4 is on location. Engine 282, I copy. You have a two-story Type 5 into the group on a basement. Nothing evident you're investigating. If that's correct, give me a cam for the transfer.
1: That's correct. We're on floor number 1. No odors, no readings thus far. We'll be moving down to the basement. Detect that. No other resources needed at this time.
0: Alright, I copy. You're operating on floor number 1, moving down to the basement with no odors, no readings. Battalion Chief 4 is going to have Edge Creek Command. My command post is going to be located near engine 45.
2: Problem with command. We're heading Howard MAV 13. Just confirming you also need a MAV from PG as well.
3: Yeah, I'm going to have a total of 28, and I just had an additional adult who was involved in the accident in a separate vehicle now complaining of pain. So I'll need an additional transport unit

0: 261 caller was a passerby.
1: Matt, shoot it, command.
0: Nothing further.

0: 对，谢谢主任。
1: Good.
2: We're going to need pain medicine.
1: Can you repeat that?
2: Are we going to need pain management?
1: Negative.
2: Okay.
3: The original caller stating.
4: She's stating an intermittent odor.
3: Can't talk group on Bravo. Edge Free Command to Fire Alarm for final update.
5: Go ahead, come on.
3: Yeah, it's Rob reading on a two-story Type 5 into the group on the basement. 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Homeowner states it is an intermittent smell. We're going to call it good intent. All units are going to come available when ready. I'm going to be canceling command. You can have the channel back.
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0: Howard County EMS 1 responding with 1.
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3: Just let me know when you get close. I'll give you parking instructions when you arrive on Central Avenue. School bus accident with a total of... going to be about 33 patients.
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4: Copy. Rescue squad 33, you want to take the two on the slow shoulder, and we'll take the fast shoulder.
6: Okay. Okay, we'll let a keyhole there now.
1: Okay, engine 2-1.
7: Medic, you're responding to 8105 Richie Highway for the fleet.
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Outbound 97, that's a split for 6 night bogey. I'll be out checking.

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1: We were not able to get a hold of the alarm company.
0: Okay. The alarm's cleared. We're going to lock up and leave.
1: Okay.
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0: Commander 75. I'm going to have the MAV chauffeur pull the MAV up. We're going to load the first 10 kids. It'll be including the wheelchair. Can you stop traffic out there and we'll pull the MAV up?
1: Copy. Nice 36 to fire alarm.
0: All right, we're going to load MAV 6 with 10 children. Their destination will be VW, confirmed by EMS.
2: Problem, copy.
0: Problem, that'll be priority 3. Also, the number of children has dropped down a bit as we've had some parents come and discharge to the parents. I'll give you a further update in a minute. 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
0: Okay, copy. Are they up on the air, Commander? Medicaid 43.
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Medical Box 1902, Engine 171, Medic 46, respond. 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
2: Howard County EMS Battalion 11 to command.
0: Go ahead, Chief.
2: Have Howard County NAV, me EMS Battalion 11 and our EMS 1, and we're out to your location with about a 30 to 45 minute EPS.
0: Yeah, that's correct. I copy. We have you en route. We've had a number of students discharged, so family members going POV, so I'm going to go ahead and cancel one of them. Let me check on the ETA of the PG, and we'll cancel one of the two MAVs. Command to the PG MAV, put your ETA to the scene on Central Avenue.
1: PG MAV, can you give me an updated address?
0: We're Central Avenue right by Davidsonville Road in Davidsonville.

0: We have about a 25-minute ETA. Okay, copy.
1: PG Nav, why don't you go ahead and continue in. Howard County units, Howard Battalion, EMS, and Nav, you can go in service. Thanks for responding.
2: Howard, EMS Battalion 11 is okay. The Nav, myself, and EMS 1 are going to clear.
3: F 13 direct.
2: Howard, EMS 1 also.
1: Command to the PG map. You good with 9 priority 3s?
0: Yeah, I copy 9 priority 3s. That should be fine.
1: Okay, copy. And our EMS command is verifying that the hospital and PG can receive them.

0: The rest, you swap them, fire alarm.
1: This is last
0: time. One patient refusal for Medic 40. Units are coming to service.
1: Okay.

0: command to the PZ NAV unit. 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
1: B-49, just nothing like that.
0: Safety 5, can you intercept the PG medic unit? It'll be for the lady in custody.

0: Prince George's MAB. We're thinking maybe Anne Arundel, if that works.
1: Okay, we just cleared through SysCom. DW and Glenn Burney's willing to take the entire 9 patients.
0: I copy, that's fine.
2: Okay, thank you.

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0: 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I just want to get to make sure that it's confirmed that it was done. That this is an MCI incident, and you have it logged in and made appropriate notifications.
1: Engine 17 to rock. That's great. We're working on it.
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0: 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Reeves. Stretcher.
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0: What's your destination?
2: 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Yes,
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0: 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If you can escort two more children down, just give the names to EMS 3. Lieutenant Eckhart on the way by.
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1: 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Nothing inside Alpha, Delta, Charlie. 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
0: Water Rescue Box 4060, Engine 402, Truck 46, Medic 40, Medic 29, Fireboat 41, Rescue Engine 23, Rescue Squad 4, EMS 36, Battalion 235, Special Operations Chief 1, Fireboat 19, Fireboat 36, Battalion Chief 2 respond. 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
3: Maybe too much longer. I think at this time down here, the cops can open some traffic until the PT map gets here and kind of relieve some of the pressure, and that should help.
1: Okay, we're safe.

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1: you put that beach road address in the call notes? We'll set up someplace there for land-based units if there's a local marina or ramp close by.
0: So from the parents for the boy with the shoulder.
2: Alright, okay.
3: Do you want to add the dive boat or the dive unit?
4: 9-1 Medic 42, respond 225 Hidden Valley Road, cross street of Fairhaven Road, for an overdose on Talk Group 2 route.
3: Coming by boat from Coast Guard Annapolis.
1: Okay, I'll advise you as soon as possible.
0: Mission from PGA 43, they had an adult female in custody, Cook County Police, Anne Arundel.
3: Okay. Special Unit 41, Battalion 35, requesting Medic 41 be added for boat staffing.
0: When the PG MAV gets here, we can shut down, load it, and then, get out.
3: That's right.
1: Correction, Battalion 35, 41. Keep the medic unit available due to resources in the south end.
0: 424 in central now.
4: 15.
3: Where's my closest RSI provider?
0: Thankfully, some more parents have arrived and your total number of transports has declined.
5: From the command on land base will be Annadale

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1: Okay, we're going to be priority 1 Anna Rumble with 409 on board.
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1: Match 4, command.
0: PG, Matt, just hold up there. We just had a number of parents arrive. We might be able to cancel you. Just stage there for a second.
1: No, we should be okay.
0: Okay.
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1: PG Master, go ahead.
0: Thanks for coming over. We've been able to clear enough of the kids with parents that we're down to just a few transports left. You guys can go ahead and go in service. Thanks for coming over.
1: Copy that. Thank you.
2: Safety 5, command.
0: Safety 5.
2: I made contact with the parents of the Office 79. She'll be arriving momentarily.
0: Okay. Can you have one of the members from 79 come up to the command post? We have one additional child for him. We're going to assume those two are refusal. Or the correction, the one is injured, uninjured, one is refusal. And they can take the last child.
2: Copy.

0: 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Affirmative, 19's underway. 34.
1: Work to the final. Look at this notice. If we need more contact with the Boston Whaler, it's supposed to be with the jet ski.

0: Tower 40 and Medic 29. Once you stage up your father's door, the engine and medic and myself will go down and check it out in case they bring him into another location.
1: 29 copies.
0: Tower 40, did you copy?
2: Are you trying to relay for truck 46?
0: Yeah, that's correct. 46, that's... You want to hold up here, that way if they go into another location, we can divert you on 29 to it.
2: Under.
1: Go ahead, 65.
3: Yeah, I'll commit to 79. One will be a refusal and the other is being taken custody by the parents.
1: Okay, copy. Refusal for the child with the shoulder, the other's uninjured, and they'll be transporting the last child brought over. Commander, fire one.
4: Command.
1: At this time, all children from the accident involving both the public vehicle and the car, the bus and the car, have been assessed and or transported and or discharged to their parents. I'll give you a total patient count here shortly. 79 will have one transport, and they'll be leaving here shortly. After that, we'll do a quick hot wash and then get units back in service.

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1: Ambulance 7-9 to command.
2: No answer on call back. That was the ping on this location.
3: Go ahead, 7-9.
1: Obtained refusal from the parents for the first patient. We have the second patient in the back of the unit. We're going to be transporting shortly.
3: Okay, copying. And you copy. EMS has cleared you for VW.
1: That's correct.
3: Okay, received.

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1: Go ahead.

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1: 5036 copies. We're in the area.

0: Father 36 Command. We know if all souls have been pulled out of the water. We're going to try to set up a perimeter around this code as well.
1: It is reported that the occupant has been picked up by a jet ski and is uninjured, and there is no one on the boat.
0: Fire boat 36 copy. Come in. I'm going to have my firefighter hop on the police boat to assist with capturing this runaway vessel.

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0: I'm at the clubhouse with the stage units. You need me to continue back, or are you okay, and I'll go available for coverage?
1: Yeah, you can go available.
0: Copy.
2: All right, let's stand by. I'll get back. 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
1: Command.
2: We're preparing to launch at Ashley right now.
1: Okay.
3: What time did you pick up for?
2: Command to fire one. Final update. We had a total of 9 children transported to BW, 2 children transported to Anne Arundel Medical Center, 17 children were received by their parent at one location, including one that was a refusal, parent refusal. We had 2 children transported to Johns Hopkins Peen Trauma Center, and we had 1 adult transported to Anne Arundel Medical Center. We're going to do a quick hot wash, then units will be clearing, and I'll cancel command and release attachment.

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3: Okay.

0: 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Go ahead. DNR is reporting that patient is on that jet ski. It looks like they're making their way to you now. I advise them to send them over if they turn around.
1: Where is he?

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0: 209 is going to make her way out of the beach area, meet you out on the main road. 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

0: two of them. One's on location. I'm going to post on Side Alpha. Tower 43, if you could do a drive around 360 to the best of your ability.
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1: That's correct.

0: Tower 43211. Bravo, Charlie Delta Tie. Top level of the garage. All looks good.
1: I copy, no conditions. I'm at the fire control room. Why don't you park somewhere adjacent to Side Alpha and come in for a second?
0: We're making our way around now.

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1: That's very good.
0: Okay, we've done our high wires, all the units will be clearing. Chart has traffic control on Central Avenue. It's down to one lane, but it is flowing intermittent in either direction, so the police do their investigation and the scene gets cleared. Canceling command, releasing the task.
1: Sure, for chest pain.
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0: Mike 18 Bravo is probably one for shock trauma with a 53-year-old male. Category, Charlie.
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0: 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Can you repeat the category and the age?
1: Medicaid Team Bravo is priority one shock trauma with a 53 year old male, category Charlie.
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2: 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I am positioned on that hydrant. 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
1: Respond right to Squad 12. 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I got an inch and three quarter to pay door number 35, entering with a crew of two to investigate. Looks like a refrigerant unit, warehouse space unit.

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1: Command Battalion 1. Lieutenant Chief 1 is on location. Engine 211, I copied your initial VIR. And I copied that you got the 360 handled by additional unit. If that's correct, give me a command for transfer. We can see the unit in question from the outside. There are no conditions. We're going to do a extension check, and I'll get back to you. I've entered with 2. I copy engine 21. You can see the fan from the exterior. You have no conditions. You're making entry at bay 37 with 2 personnel. If that's correct, I'll take the command from here. Furlong, please transfer.

0: New Ridge Road Command all units. We're going to operate with engine 21, tower 43, investigating the remainder of the units, level 1 stage.
1: T-01 Command. I request tower 43, ladder the roof above the unit.
0: Command of tower 43, you good on the SM?
2: Command 431, unable to complete the 360. Do not observe any conditions on Charlie.
0: Command copies, unable to complete the 360. No conditions on the Charlie side.

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1: 3-1, assist. 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

0: 201, come here. Come here. So the unit is 40 feet in the air. I do not have any extension or conditions anywhere adjacent in the rest of the building. Once we get a clearance from the tower on the roof, we'll be okay scaling back. Staff is getting a scissor lift so that we'll be able to make better access to the unit. It was on fire. Out now. Power is secure.
1: Okay, copy. Got a unit approximately 40 feet in the air. No conditions evident. Power secured to the unit. And we're going to wait to hear back from Tower 43 on the roof.
2: Tower 43 is on the roof with two personnel.
3: This is 311 to Sarla.
1: Got you on the roof, Tower 43.
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0: Tower 43 to command. 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
1: Tower 43, copy. 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Command. 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I don't believe we need any more fire department services. 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
1: Problem,
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1: 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Dispatch from Baltimore County Medic 5, we are transporting to the men. I say Agnew.
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QLM 2884 Bravo, engine 455, rescue engine 27, medic 28, Kirk 28 response, westbound Route 32, Town Teller Boulevard for motor vehicle collision on 2 track.

0: correct. Would you like the EMS officer?
1: 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I'm gonna try to contact him on my phone.
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0: Gretchen, 27 all units on the 28, 4 Bravo. It's going to be in the westbound lane just prior to Route 32, truck 28. There's a tanker in the woods.
1: Truck 28 is a good one. Rescue is 27, you can take a blocking position.
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2: 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To the Crawford Bowling Center, 2115, Freeze Bridge Drive, Cross Street Suspense Highway, for fall on 2 Bravo.

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Mutual Aid Prince George's County. There are 49 Center, excuse me, 27 Respond 11, 746 South Laurel Drive, crash at Birchwood Gardens Road for structure fire on Q Bravo. 38 officers.

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0: 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We've now been given a second patient.

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1: It's a male, approximate age 30s, laceration to the neck and wrist.
0: And just, you know, we're receiving a call from the jail that this is a stabbing. Can you confirm, or is that a third patient?
1: That's right.
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0: Same patient, stabbing. We're putting you on the call and getting you an EMS officer.

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0: Medical Box 503, Ambulance 79, Engine 61, respond. Regency Park Assisted Living 730, Crane Highway South, Room 411 Alpha, cross streets of McNew Road and Crane Highway. 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
1: 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I want to have a delayed ETA. 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

0: 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For diabetic problems, on talk group 2, Bravo, there, 8 Alpha 1.
1: 6173, Green Highway South.
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0: Medical box 3103, truck 31, medic 32, respond 4919 Brookwood Road, cross streets of Ballman Avenue and 11th Avenue. For breathing problems, on talk group 1, Bravo.
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Dorsey Ridge Apartments, 7501 Trafalgar Circle, cross street of Windstream Circle. For an alarm sounding on Taco Point, Charlie.

0: Box 2603, Truck 26, proceed cold, 611 Baylor Road, cross streets of Burton Road and Marion Road for a lift assistance. 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
0: We're investigating a smell of smoke in Division 1 and 2 against the garage side on Side Charlie. Closest apartment number would be 224. 431 mobile, can you pull around to Charlie side, please? No smoke, no fire at the present time. Where the

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0: quite horrible.
1: And we didn't find much except the detector and alarm. 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We're going to wait for them to reset and we'll clear.
2: Ambulance 209, proceed cold 818, 220th Street, cross streets of Green Forest Drive and Mansion House Crossing, per hemorrhage on Talker Pond Robin.

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For an alarm sounding on talk group 2, Charlie.

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0: 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It'll be east building, unknown room number. Engine 101, go ahead. Engine 101, go ahead.
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0: 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Scene secure.
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2: That's correct.

Echobox 2905 Alpha, Rescue Engine 27, Howard Medic 125, respond. Maryland Jessup Correctional Institute, 534 House of Correction Road, Cross Street at Jessup Road, current unconscious on Dr. 2 Bravo.

0: Hey, of course, Brian, it's here to interrupt. Put that on, I'm out of
1: phone. Well, engine 3-1.

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2: Nice, it's 291 responding. 534 House of Crush for the unconscious. 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
3: 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It's on West Road under the 301 overpass.
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1: Howard Medic 125, that's 91, be advised. We're on Dorsey, about a mile off on 75. It's going to be a couple minutes.
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1: Responding Engine 181, units responding, still box 1805, 121 North Bend Terrace. Call came from BG&E. They advised they received a call from the resident. There is hissing between the water heater and the furnace and disconnected. The resident is not on location at this time. Engine 121 will have it. Correction, Engine 321 will have it.
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4: 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We're waiting County Police. We need nothing further.
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1: Go ahead.
3: Your unit that's out on West Street in Riva on the property damage accident. We're being sent from Davisonville. Traffic's really bad on 50. If you can advise them, if they could just exchange and just page back over if we're still needed.
1: Can you switch over to R2 Bravo and go direct with Medic 40?
3: Simple. Four on four to Medic 40.
4: Medic 40.
3: Hey, I'm clearing a property damage accident over in the Western in Davisonville, and that's where I'm being sent. I'm stuck in traffic on 50. It's going to be extended ETA. I don't know if both parties can exchange information or not, but that might be the best resolution if possible.
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3: 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I'll still be on the way, but you can just switch over to our communication side and advise.
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0: 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You're going to have to take us off the gas call and go ahead and place us on this one.
1: Okay.
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3: 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No exterior evidence of the basement. 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
1: You need a full assignment. 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
0: 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I got one patient with chest pains. I got vehicles on both sides of the road. I'm going to need blocking.
4: Medic 40, Farlon. 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It'll be a property damage only, NBC. Both parties are agreeable with full into that exchange information. 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
0: 321 to fire alarm. I'm also requesting chart

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3: 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There's no odors and no readings at the furnace. We're trying to determine what the noise is.
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0: 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Medical 11 responders to students on location, eastbound 695 in the area of Ritchie Highway. 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
1: Three, two, one, fire alarm. I copy. I'm getting medic 32. 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
0: Medic 13, respond 8108 High Point Road, cross streets Fernhill Road and Edgewater Road. 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Fire alarm 2, medic 11, continue on the 695 call. Medic 11, continue on the 695 call.
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0: 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Eastbound 695 in the area of Virginia Highway. For a motor vehicle collision, talk group 1, Bravo.

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0: Thanks, so far, over.
1: It's,
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1: Okay, push off you.
2: 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We need to notify the school board as well that they're going to have students stranded here on the side of the road.

0: 1135. There's going to be a mechanical issue with the bus broken down. I need county police. The students have evacuated the bus. We need to notify the school board. The students are stranded here.
1: Battalion 35, you're on.
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1: 4-2, you come up more of Parkway, start dropping cones and block that intersection off as they come around the corner. I think you struck the parked vehicle further down.
3: 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Block it off with Moreland and Allen.

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1: 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It's been secured.
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0: Okay.
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1: Italian 35, Lieutenant 40. What is it? You think we can open up the northbound lane of Admiral Drive? We'll let these buses come through.
2: Okay.
0: County police on location. The students are switching the bus. Will be unavailable shortly.
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1: I got charred here, so go behind 33 on the slow shoulder.

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1: 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Responding to 361.
0: Four two. 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

0: 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I'm attacking. 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Fourth one.
1: Responding to 452. We're looking for a Jeep Cherokee.
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1: Just let me know if side Charlie's cleared. Rescue squad 38 on the scene. Side Alpha. Got a one story. Middle of the road, strip mall. I got nothing ever from side Alpha. We'll be out investigating.
2: Okay, so what's the squad 38?
1: Edge 35 on the diesel.
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0: 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Frigate 1.
1: Engine 331 as the eastbound assignment, rescue squad, correction. Engine 331 as the westbound assignment, rescue squad 4 is the eastbound assignment, medic 21 respond. Eastbound route 100 in the area of WBNA Road. For an unknown problem on Talker 2 Bravo.

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Maryland Transportation Authority 881 Oceanic Drive, cross street of Old Ferry Slip Road. First sick person with altered mental status on Talk Group 1 Bravo.

0: Squad 4, eastbound 100.
1: 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I'm looking for a blue sedan in the median area just before the exit.
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4: Proceed, thank you.

squad, 40 units on the 40, correction, 482. Been unable to locate anything eastbound on 100 from Telegraph to Oakwood. 33, you see anything?

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2: 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EMS 1.
3: 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We just got on to 97 southbound. I have not come across anything yet.
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2: Problems come. 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
0: AMS 1, you're on 100 eastbound at Oakwood.
2: 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It's just a disabled vehicle. 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No medical needs.

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0: 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Glen Square Senior Apartments, 102 Crane Highway North. Apartment 884, cross streets of Baltimore, Annapolis Boulevard, and Maryland Avenue. 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

0: 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For heart problems, I'll talk to two brother.
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Regency Park Assisted Living, 730 Crane Highway South, cross street to McNew Road and Crane Highway. 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

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Bridgie Highway in the area of Early Heights Road West. 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

Rescue Local 1202, Medic 10, respond to assistance on location. 144 Ritchie Highway, crossing of East Hamburg Street. Perimeter vehicle closed on Tucker Pond Bravo.

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Mutually to Prince George's County, Box 1602, Engine 171, correction, Engine 71, response 17351, Melford Boulevard, she's Hardesty Way and Rosie Oliver Street. 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

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For an alarm sounding on Talk to 1 Charlie.

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Ambulance 349, respond. The light rail at Cromwell Station, 7378 Baltimore Annapolis Boulevard, crossroad of Eastern Street, for a fall, 11 Bravo.

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Medical Box 782 Alpha, Engine 71 is the eastbound assignment. Engine 4-0-2 is the westbound assignment. Prince George's Ambulance 899 Bravo, respond to eastbound US 50 in the area of Patuxent River Road. For unknown problems, call Group 2 Charlie.

0: Flight engine 71. For maybe 4 of mile marker 15, a woman slumped over the side of her car, a red SUV. Color was a passerby. Engine 71, you're going to have medic 5 in place of ambulance 899 Bravo. Medical box 782 Alpha, medic 5, respond with unit dispatched eastbound US 50 in the area of Patuxent River Road for unknown problem, Tucker 2 Charlie.
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